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1: It's worked so far, but we're not out yet. I wanna know what you're thinking. There are some things you can't hide. I wanna know.

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1: 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Lieutenant Morbid, what is the condition of the planet's surface?
2: It is difficult to be precise. However, my instruments indicate a condition of extreme rigor mortis spreading rapidly throughout the population. Highly illogical, Captain.
1: A bunch of stiffs, huh? Well, set coordinates for Chaka City and have a landing party of 9 men beamed down immediately with phases set on Funk Funk.
3: 5, 4, 3, 2.

0: There's been a lot of talk about this next song. 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
1: 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Take your car out of that gear. Don't you ever stop long enough to start. 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